0: How are you?
1: You good? 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I'm with my boyfriend. I'm chilling. I'm chilling. What about you, though? Are you gonna hang out today? Alright then. See you. Alright. 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

0: How are you?
1: Good. 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I'm with my boyfriend. I'm chilling. I'm chilling. What about you, though? Are you gonna hang out today? All right, then. See you. All right. Ciao.

0: chat-chat bareng di WhatsApp yuk. 0811-4828-42. RRI Pro 2 Wamena.
1: Teman terbaik kamu.
2: Pro 2 FM. Hear the clock ticking on the wall. Losing sleep, losing track of